0: the flip side of that, I also like
1: Por otro lado,
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1: en
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1: la
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1: época en
0: like
1: la
0: in
1: que
0: that era
1: tenía
0: when the
1: vibráfono
0: band
1: en
0: I
1: la
0: kind of
1: banda
0: learned
1: y
0: the
1: todos esos
0: needle and stuff, there was
1: instrumentos,
0: an element of it where I wanted to almost like
1: había un
0: scare
1: punto de
0: people
1: casi querer asustar a
0: with
1: la
0: like
1: gente con
0: how
1: todo lo que
0: much was
1: estaba
0: going
1: pasando
0: on
1: en directo.
0: and like that it was just like this
1: Que
0: kind of like,
1: pensarán,
0: whoa, like
1: no sé cómo se
0: I
1: baila
0: don't even know
1: esto,
0: how to
1: pero
0: move
1: quiero
0: to this. It's
1: bailarlo.
0: making me want to move, and it's like this crazy, like the end of that song of mine called What is
1: Tocábamos la
0: Progress?
1: canción What
0: It's
1: is
0: like this all
1: Progress
0: is
1: y casi daba miedo.
0: done. We play that live, and it'd just be like, oh, you know, this kind of like, but it wasn't like
1: Pero no
0: scary.
1: un
0: It
1: miedo
0: wasn't
1: como
0: scary
1: el de
0: in
1: un
0: like a
1: concierto de
0: punk, like
1: porque cuando
0: we're
1: vas
0: all
1: a
0: in
1: un
0: the box.
1: concierto de punk o
0: When you go to a
1: hardcore,
0: punk
1: el
0: show, like
1: público
0: punk
1: casi es la
0: hardcore shows, it's
1: banda.
0: like so much about it. It's almost the audience is the band. Like
1: Estás
0: you're
1: tocando algo
0: giving the audience,
1: accesible,
0: the band is
1: ruidoso
0: playing
1: y
0: something that's
1: heavy,
0: like
1: la gente se
0: approachable and like
1: empuja y todo el
0: loud and
1: ambiente es
0: fucking
1: muy
0: heavy, and then the
1: simbiótico.
0: band is mo the crowd is moshing, and it's just like this environment that's like it's really symbiotic. I've noticed that for
1: En mi
0: me, for some
1: caso, con
0: reason,
1: canciones
0: even when
1: como
0: I
1: What
0: make
1: is
0: that song, What
1: Progress,
0: is
1: no es
0: Progress,
1: tan
0: play the end, it's like
1: simbiótico.
0: it's not as much of a collaborative thing all the time. I used to tell my
1: Yo
0: band
1: le
0: at that
1: decía a mi
0: point that
1: banda que
0: I
1: quiero ser
0: really just
1: como
0: want to
1: una mano
0: be
1: abierta para la
0: like a
1: gente.
0: hand, like an open hand, like this, to people to be like, check it out. You can
1: Mira,
0: like
1: escucha
0: hear
1: esto.
0: things
1: Puedes
0: this way and
1: simplemente
0: allow,
1: escucharnos y vivir
0: you
1: esta
0: can let this
1: experiencia.
0: into your experience. You don't have to think about it or
1: No hace falta que
0: understand
1: la
0: it. Just like,
1: entiendas ni que la
0: just
1: pienses.
0: be in this
1: Solo
0: crazy
1: únete a
0: space with me
1: nosotros en
0: because
1: esta
0: I know
1: locura.
0: that it's a little crazy. And there's like, so both sides of those things, the like quiet moment where I
1: Así
0: can
1: que esas dos
0: transmit
1: cosas,
0: emotional
1: el
0: idea,
1: momento
0: and then the other
1: tranquilo
0: one where
1: donde
0: it's like
1: puedo
0: the kind of
1: transmitir una
0: more
1: idea emocional
0: raucous, but I'm
1: y el otro
0: transmitting this
1: momento
0: emotional
1: más
0: idea that's
1: neurótico
0: more
1: y
0: like that.
1: estridente
0: I think
1: son
0: both of
1: lo que
0: those are
1: quiero
0: what I
1: conseguir
0: really
1: en
0: get out of
1: directo.
0: live, and it goes without saying that like the more you play live and the more
1: Y
0: you get in front of people, the
1: obviamente,
0: more you do
1: cuanto más
0: that,
1: tocas en vivo,
0: it
1: más
0: influences what
1: influye
0: you
1: eso
0: do
1: en
0: and how
1: cómo
0: you write and
1: compones
0: how
1: y
0: you
1: cómo
0: record and how
1: grabas.
0: you do everything. I played 125
1: El año
0: shows
1: pasado
0: last
1: di
0: year in like
1: 125
0: 2025,
1: conciertos, que
0: which is a
1: son
0: lot of shows, the
1: muchísimos, lo
0: most I've ever
1: máximo que he
0: played.
1: tocado nunca.
0: And it's changed me in a
1: Y
0: way
1: eso ha
0: that I think
1: cambiado completamente mi
0: it
1: forma
0: already
1: de
0: influencing
1: componer.
0: the way that I approach songwriting.
1: Pues acabamos de escuchar la canción que Clark mencionaba, What is Progress, perteneciente a Betacam EP de 2020. Pasamos ahora a otro de los sencillos de 2021, uno de los favoritos de Martín Cervera y mío, So You Go On.

0: vista, que interpretar algo así en directo requiere muchísimo trabajo y muchísimas personas.
1: So anyways, all that to say is that at the same time that I was
0: Así
1: doing all
0: que,
1: this whole, you
0: resumiendo,
1: know,
0: mientras
1: writing all the
0: grababa What
1: songs
0: Is
1: for this music,
0: Music,
1: like I'm always writing songs by myself on
0: yo
1: my
0: seguía
1: acoustic guitar.
0: componiendo
1: I
0: canciones
1: told
0: en mi guitarra
1: myself,
0: acústica,
1: I
0: como
1: was like,
0: siempre hago.
1: I need to be able to do
0: Y me
1: something on my
0: dije,
1: own.
0: tengo que conseguir
1: Having a
0: hacer
1: band is
0: algo
1: really
0: yo
1: cool,
0: solo.
1: but I want to have music out
0: Quiero
1: that
0: tener
1: represents
0: música
1: what
0: que
1: I can do on my
0: refleje
1: own
0: lo que
1: because
0: soy
1: I want to be
0: capaz
1: able
0: de
1: to play a
0: hacer yo
1: show,
0: solo.
1: just me and a guitar, and I
0: Poder dar
1: want
0: un
1: to see if I
0: concierto
1: can
0: solo con mi
1: actually pull it
0: guitarra.
1: off. I want to see if I can
0: Quiero
1: actually
0: ver si
1: make
0: puedo
1: something
0: componer
1: compelling
0: algo
1: enough
0: tan
1: that doesn't need
0: atractivo que
1: anyone
0: no
1: else,
0: necesite más
1: doesn't need any
0: capas.
1: other layers. I talked to my coworker Charlie Chastain, who
0: Se lo propuse a mi
1: is a good
0: amigo
1: friend
0: y
1: of mine
0: técnico
1: and
0: de
1: a great
0: sonido,
1: recording
0: Charlie
1: engineer
0: Chastain,
1: and mastering engineer and mixing engineer, and he was just like, "I'll
0: y
1: just
0: me
1: record
0: dijo
1: you."
0: que
1: Just like,
0: adelante.
1: "Book the session, let's do it." And then I remember going and doing it the first time, and I was
0: Llegué
1: like,
0: a la primera
1: "Holy
0: sesión de
1: shit, it can
0: grabación y
1: be
0: fue
1: this
0: como,
1: easy.
0: joder,
1: I can
0: puede ser
1: literally
0: así
1: show
0: de
1: up to the
0: sencillo.
1: studio and just record the song that I practiced
0: Puedo
1: and
0: llegar
1: then
0: al
1: just leave,
0: estudio,
1: and
0: tocar
1: it's
0: la
1: fucking
0: canción que he
1: pretty
0: estado
1: much done."
0: practicando,
1: Like, oh, you can mix it in like
0: mezclarla en
1: one
0: 1 hora,
1: hour
0: porque solo
1: because you
0: es voz y
1: just,
0: guitarra,
1: you know, I
0: y ya
1: mean,
0: está casi hecho.
1: we built a like a chamber reverb. We
0: También
1: like drilled some
0: construimos
1: holes through
0: una
1: the
0: cámara de
1: floor and like
0: reverb en una
1: put, you
0: habitación
1: know, made
0: grande que
1: like
0: había
1: took
0: en
1: an
0: el
1: old a big
0: estudio.
1: room that we have and turned it into a reverb chamber. That was like the two processes were so different.
0: Pero
1: The
0: en
1: results were
0: general el
1: really
0: proceso
1: different.
0: fue mucho más
1: I don't want to say it was
0: sencillo.
1: an ego death, but it
0: No
1: was
0: quiero
1: definitely
0: decir que
1: just like
0: fuese
1: a
0: una
1: very,
0: muerte
1: it
0: del ego,
1: represented a
0: pero
1: new
0: sí
1: beginning for
0: representó
1: me in how
0: claramente un
1: I
0: nuevo comienzo en mi
1: approach
0: relación
1: like
0: con la
1: why I'm
0: composición y la
1: good at music
0: grabación.
1: and like what it's for.

0: Are we going to enjoy today?
1: I'm still doing it.
0: Oh, Chelsea came drunk. You're going to go
1: drink. I don't drink.
0: Oh. No, that's good. It's a good decision. No meat. No alcohol. What are they smoking?
1: Nope.

0: music of the same as we play, you know?
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another story. 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

0: Muchas gracias, Navar. 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
1: We love you. You're very special.